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1: Hey man, we're just going to be asking you a couple questions, you know, just a few simple ones. It's okay if you want to stop and start again.
2: Sure, sure.
1: If you could be doing anything, what would you be doing if you weren't doing this?

0: wait a second. Time out. Who's this guy?
1: Well, this guy sat beside me on a bar stool in Boone, North Carolina. He is one of, if not the best human beings that I have ever met in my entire life. He's talented. He cares about other people. And he helped me when he didn't have to. And that is something that I will never forget.
2: His name is Adam Church.
3: That's a hell of a

0: movie's just about to start.
1: How's the crowd in there?
0: Yeah, it's a little slow so far.
2: Well, we'll see if we can't do something about that.
0: I bet you can.
1: All right.
0: Enjoy the show.
2: Thank you, brother.

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0: What's up, guys? Y'all ready to write a song?
1: Good, man.
0: Hey, Dan, I got an idea for that lick you played the other day.
2: It's like that bluesy? That
0: bluesy
2: feel.
0: We're
2: messing around with?
0: Yeah, yeah. Yeah, yes. Put a little soul into it, though.
2: Was it,
0: Yeah.
2: Like that?
0: Yeah, play it one more time.

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So I pointed to John Roy and said, it's all his, now please let me go. I mean, it was your idea, genius. I was just laying there in bed when you said...

0: I get.
1: It's 5:01. The sun is shining and the palm trees are swaying. This city is thumping. Grab a friend, turn up the tunes, and join the party.

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0: dagger. 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Damn it, baby, damn it. We had it in the air and just couldn't land it.
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2: Someday, I'm gonna play here, on this field.
3: Well, at least I can say I knew you when.
2: No, you'll be here in the stands. I got you something.
3: It's beautiful. Thank you.
2: You're welcome.

0: buddy. 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It's wagon wheel time. 5 minutes to show. Let's do it.
1: Hey, y'all.
2: Hey.
1: What's happening, man?
2: Hey,
1: good to see you, man. No, man. Good to see you.
3: How are you?
1: Good to see you.
3: You too.
1: My man.
3: Great.
4: Man, you sleep by me,
1: man. Hey, baby. How y'all doing?
4: Ready, roll?
1: Right, always ready, y'all. I just had a crazy dream, and I see y'all after the show.
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1: I knew I'd see her around. 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I'd ask,

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2: Hey, look out now. Uncle Jim here, broadcasting live from the Bob Wire Museum. Hey, I hope you enjoyed that last selection by the Peanut Butter and Jelly Gang. But right now, we got a real treat for you. If you got a hitch and you get along, this'll straighten you out. Now, the local police want to question these boys on how they come to finance this here recording. When they want to ask me where did all my money go, I tell them the truth. I spent most of it on fast cars and women. The rest I just wasted. Anyhow, without further ado, here's Midland.

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1: Look, man, she sees it. 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
2: I love her. 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
1: Hey, y'all.
2: Hey.
1: What's happening, man? 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
2: good to see you, man. I know, man. Good to see you.
1: How are you?
3: How are you?
1: Good to see you.
3: You too.
1: My man.
3: Great.
4: Man, when you sleep by me.
1: Hey,
3: hey.
1: Baby. How y'all doing?
2: Man, you're
1: all right,
2: man.
1: I was ready, y'all. I just had a crazy dream. And I see y'all after the show.
2: All right. Knock them down out there, man.
1: Thank you, man.
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1: 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And I'm here still grateful. Grateful for knowing you.

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1: Hello.
2: What's up, Jimmy?
1: Yes, I heard about the video shoot. I've got an idea. You're just gonna have to trust me. Hey, bring the cameras over here.
2: Yeah.
1: Yeah, man. Listen, I got this. Maybe I don't got this.
2: Nothing.
1: Bye. Really? Hey, are y'all ready to help me film my music video? Let's get this thing going.

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1: Yeah.
2: It's crazy, dude.
1: Let me get in.
3: Get in.
4: It'd take me a minute. Hey, guys, let me show you how it's done.

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1: Someday, I'm gonna play here, on this field.
2: Well, at least I can say I knew you when.
1: No, you'll be here in the stands. I got you something.
2: It's beautiful. Thank you.
1: You're welcome.

I know what I want to do there. You gotta make sure little man do that before. Yeah.

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